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1: Hey, it's me. 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

0: 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Let's get it though. I don't really want a white horse in a carriage.
1: Hier ist Antenne Pfalz. Die besten Hits aller Zeiten im Sommer. 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
2: Gustavo Lima.
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